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0: Kelsey Hart's fireworks on Country Nights Live. It's Bev. We've got Hardy around the corner by request. And, you know, he has written some of the biggest songs in country music, not just for himself, but all kinds of other country artists. His very first deal for writing, he didn't get a single thing published.
1: I didn't have a single cut my whole first publishing deal. Eventually got cuts off of those songs I wrote on my deal, but during the term, I didn't, and I remember I was so frustrated. Dude, I was stubborn. I don't know, dude. I guess this is going to make me sound like an egomaniac, but I was like, dude, these songs are hits. Like, somebody needs to cut one of these songs. I don't know. I was just very, very, very frustrated. Right at the end of my deal, basically Dennis was like, dude, I want to sign you again. Like, I feel like you're this close.
2: Yeah.
1: And, man, I've been loyal, and he's been extremely good to me, so I didn't even really shop. I just was like, sure. Right at the very end of that deal, it was like 2017, I believe, and I got a Tyler Farr cut. I Should Go to Church Sometime. Wrote it with Brindley Addington and Sarah Turner, and I found out it's going to be the single. And I was just like, oh my God.
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0: Turn This Truck Around, flying up the country charts right now. It's Jordan Davis. I actually hung out with him earlier this week. He's going to be coming on the show around the end of the month. That'll be fun. He's always just so fun to chill with. You know, his top four songwriters, check this out.
1: My top four songwriters of all time. One, I think John Prine is the best to ever put pen to paper. I don't think there's a song that he couldn't write. And then just had a way of, you just feel like you're sitting across a chair from him. Two, I would say Chris Christopherson. I think literally that was my dad's favorite writer. Three is Tom Douglas. That's a guy that, I mean, is just a master at songwriting. Number four, I'd say Casey Beathard. I love the way Casey just makes songs feel like conversations.
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0: one from Kane Brown. It's called Woman, Country Nights Live. You know, I'm going to let Caitlin Brown explain what time of the morning Kane Brown proposed to her.
1: Kane's a very spontaneous person. When he has a feeling or he knows, he goes for it. He went shopping with his Nana and his mom. Kane showed up at my house at 3 a.m. at my parents' house while I was sleeping and proposed to me. I thought I was dreaming, had no idea, woke up the next morning engaged.
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0: Country Nights Live. You know, Luke Bryan, Jason Aldean, Double Down Tour, one of the best shows that I have ever seen. And I've seen thousands of country concerts, y'all. I'm just saying, if you get a chance to get anywhere near one of those dates, go do it. You know, Luke, as much fun as the concert was, doesn't necessarily want to be known as only the party guy in country music.
1: I think a lot of times I get kind of coined as the party guy and all that, which is fun. I mean, I love having that in my repertoire. But when I look at songs that I write and I've written in the past that talk about just small town life, the nuances of growing up in small town life, and the ups and downs that go with that, I think country music's always told the story of the American journey.
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My name's Justin. This is The Overnight Ride. Ashley McBride is with us talking about her brand new record, Wild. You had mentioned the guitars are swampy. I called them chunky. I think that's an appropriate term.

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0: 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Good morning. It's Madison Riley, Brian Welch, and David Moen at 6:36 on your Firehouse Friday.
1: Good morning. Looking fairly cloudy today with highs around 70.
0: At the Milan Fire Department here, this is certainly the... Hello. The honking going by. Thank you so much. This is certainly the best view that we have, I think, of all the fire stations, right?
1: Really pretty, right? We're looking across the lake.
0: Yeah. Is that Lake Milan? What is that?
1: I'm sure it is.
0: I should know this, but I don't, and I feel terrible
1: David,
0: about it.
1: David, you've got a map up.
2: Yeah, I do. And I can tell you.
1: I know they do fireworks over it.
0: There's lots of fire people here, but no one I can grab. They do beautiful fireworks here, right? And we are, we're hanging out here all morning in Milan. This is our very final Firehouse Friday. So, I mean, if you haven't been by, you definitely need to come out this morning. We have lots of people to talk to. They have Dora's Donuts right out front. This is exciting. And there's a lineup right now. Breakfast is being served.
1: Yep.
0: Yeah. This is very exciting.
1: Can we make one of our staff get in line for us?
0: I think that's probably a good idea. Yeah, we're going to need to do that.
1: We've been bossing them around trying to get on the air.
0: Well, we're having some troubles behind the scenes this morning. But you know what? We have not had a Firehouse Friday where we haven't. So here it is. This is the one. Normally we say, great, it's out of the way. Clear sailing. We should have known. It's fine.
2: At least we get to look at Ford Lake.
0: Ford Lake. Delightful. What a gorgeous little lake it is. A little view this morning. A beautiful sunrise, too.
1: Mm-hmm.
0: Okay, Brian Welch, do you have a fun fact today?
1: I do. The majority of us believe that it's important to still be polite when you're talking to AI, if you're using any of your large language models.
0: Oh, I will never not be polite.
2: Correct.
0: Absolutely.
1: 86% of office workers say they use polite language when interacting with a large language model. 64% believe showing AI common courtesy is important. 27% say they use polite language every time they interact with the technology.
0: Because when it eventually surpasses our brain power and our knowledge.
1: At this rate, by the end of the year.
0: Right. Some might say it already has.
1: Or it may already have happened.
0: but when it's capable of taking over, I will be a favorite.

0: 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Good morning. It's Madison Riley, Brian Welch, and David Moen. It's 6:44, and we want to know, how are you with your AI?
1: Are you polite when you talk to it?
0: Do you use the pleasantries? 734-623-1029. Patty says, I do it simply because it's how I talk to humans, and so why not keep the habit going?

0: 102.9 W4 Country. Good morning. It's Madison Riley and Brian Welch. It is 6:53, and we are here in Milan for Firehouse Friday. This is the final one of 2026.
1: It sure is, and boy, are we packed. We're going for the attendance record.
0: I think so. So many friends here today.
1: We've got, including a couple of my friends.
0: Yeah.
1: From Hot Rod's Motorcycle Awareness and Suicide Prevention. Good morning, fellas.
2: Good morning.
1: And Hot Rod himself, good morning.
3: Hey, good morning, you guys, man. What a cool-ass thing being here with W4 Country. It doesn't get any better.
1: Well, we appreciate that. Now, tell us about, now, in general, you guys are about a couple of different but ultimately related things. What are you guys' goals?
3: Our goals are to save lives. Everything we can do regarding suicide prevention benches to motorcycle awareness. We got a famous Amos that she's out there doing stuff, teaching driver's ed classes, you know, making sure kids understand how to work around motorcycles and do stuff. Besides that, going to high schools, we've done 20 schools so far, and even Monroe County Community College, and they got our benches in there. That you are not alone to call 988, because May is mental health month. So we just went to Jefferson yesterday, hooked up with them. So our biggest thing is saving lives.
1: Now, you might not think, looking at me and these guys here, that we have a lot in common, but we are all about mental health.
0: That's correct.
1: And so, Digger, tell us about the event you guys got coming up in September.
2: We have a big car and bike show September 12th right here in Milan in the park, right behind the fire department, actually. It's a big show. Come on out. We'd like to see everybody. We'll have food trucks. We'll have vendors, car, bike show. Everybody's welcome, family friendly.
1: It was a real great show. I was there last year.
0: Yeah, you had a good time.
1: They verbally invited me to be there next year. I think I'm just in attendance, you know, nothing special. But it was a lot of fun last year.
0: You better go then, I think.
1: Guys, when again is that coming up?
2: September 12th.
1: Okay. Put it on my calendar.
0: Right.
1: Put it on yours, too.
0: Yeah.
1: Thanks very much, guys.
2: And remember, May is Motorcycle Awareness Month. Beware, motorcycles are everywhere.
0: And that's the thing,
1: there could be one behind you right now.
0: We tend to forget, right? Like, after all winter, you guys have been inside, and now you're coming out. The weather's getting nicer.
1: Absolutely true. Good call, Madison.
0: We'll watch out for you, for sure.
1: All right. Thank you. Let's get a look at the roadways. David has that.
4: Right now, we're experiencing some slowdowns on 94 East right at 275 that continues through the airport. And then 96 and 275 have some issues this morning, of course. But if I've missed something, let me know. 734-623-1029. 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
0: Good morning. It's Medicine Rally, Brian Welch and David Moan. It is 6:59 here in Milan.
1: I thought I'd hit it early because we got so many guests to talk to.
0: We have so many guests to talk to. I'm creating the interview sheet right now.
1: Okay. It's a beautiful day. We are looking fairly cloudy, but highs around 70 today.
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1: Chris Farley and Tommy Boy, SINNER. Hey, Richard. Coming up, we want to know, how do you give directions? So we're going to talk to James and Greg from Wolverine Metal about this, too. Like, when it comes to left, right, north, south,
0: sure,
1: landmarks,
0: past the statue.
1: Yeah. How do you give directions? Because it varies a lot person to person.
0: Do you count them in clicks?
1: I use mile markers on the freeway, and it seems like nobody else does.
0: Don't even try with me. Don't even start.
1: So we'll get into
0: that's
1: that coming
0: the
1: up.
0: Silliest thing I've ever heard.
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0: 102.9 W4 Country. Good morning. It's Madison Riley and Brian Welch. It's Firehouse Friday here in Milan at 747, which means it's time to play Beat Brian's Brain. 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And today we're going to do a rapid speed fire Beat Brian's Brain. But before we kick it off, I want to say a special thank you to Jordan from SLI Custom Signs. Now, you are actually, like, your location is here in Milan.
1: Yeah, we're just up the road on Dexter Street. One of the other main drags here in Milan. So, yeah, we're right up the street.
0: You have helped us out all Firehouse Friday. You've been here behind us supporting the run of 2026.
2: Mm-hmm.
0: Yes, absolutely, because you helped print some signs for us. You helped get some apparel for us. If anyone else was interested in signs or apparel, how do they get a hold of you?
1: Yeah, you give us a call here in Milan, 734-508-6330. 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
0: Okay, now I need everybody to gather around. We got Captain Mallory. We got Jessica from the Historical Society. Jordan, stick around. You guys are all Milan people, right? Okay, so we're going to play a speed round here of Beat Brian's Brain. I'm going to read a couple of trivia questions. If you know the answer, just shout it out. Who's going to keep score for me? You're going to keep score? Great. Thank you, Dylan. Okay, you guys ready?
2: I can't
0: All
2: see
0: right.
2: her screen.
0: What two counties in Milan? What two counties is Milan located in? Aha, Brian Welch, zero.
2: Well, yeah, okay.
0: One nothing. What is the approximate population of Milan?
2: Holy cow, my gosh,
0: the 6,095. That's very specific.
2: That's quaint.
0: All right, I had 6,000, so I'm going to say that. What famous racing attraction is located in Milan?
2: The Milan Dragway. I know that one.
0: Okay, we'll give that one a tie. I don't know who's keeping score, but that's a tied one. What is it? What's it called now? Oh, okay. All right. Well, we'll update that for next year. What industries helped Milan grow in its early years?
2: Corn and wheat.
0: What is it? Oh, Ford. Okay, I had that on the list too.
2: Oh.
0: But I had railroads and agriculture. Is that?
2: Oh,
0: okay. That works too. Ford. That's right. Great. Okay. What major type of
2: Ford Lake?
0: Ford Lake. That makes sense, doesn't it, Brian Welch? What major type of farming has historically been important in Milan?
2: Soy.
0: Okay, corn and soybeans.
2: I got a half a point. I said soy.
0: You said soy. Okay.
2: Yeah.
0: Milan officially became a village in what century?
2: 1900s.
0: 1876. I knew the Historical Society was going to be
2: specific
0: coming
2: year.
0: In clutch here.
2: Wow.
0: She got it specifically. Two more questions. What transportation system played a major role in Milan's historical growth?
2: The railroad. Oh, come on.
0: What did you say?
2: I said trains.
0: Well, he got it first anyway.
2: Yeah, I heard it.
0: Right? And last but not least, what fragrant purple plant harvest is celebrated in Milan? It's the Lavender Festival. Brian Welch, you got smoked.
2: This feels a little rigged.
0: You got smoked.
2: Yeah, I heard it.
0: A little rigged?
2: But congratulations, locals.
0: Good job,
2: you know
0: guys.
2: Your town.
0: Thank you. Give yourselves a round of applause.
2: All right. It's a busy day here at the Milan Fire Department, as you can probably hear. Right now, Madison, you ready to take a look at the roadways?
0: I sure am. And I'm happy to say things are moving along for the most part. We are seeing a little heavier traffic on 94 westbound between 23 and State Street. A little bit heavier on 12, but right around 23 as well. If you have a tip for us, 734-623-1029. That's the latest from the only station specializing in your local traffic, 102.9 W4 Country.
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0: 102.9 W4 Country. Good morning. It's Riley and Welch at 756 here at the Milan Area Fire Department for Wolverine Rentals Firehouse Friday.
1: We are jam-packed, and we've got Andrew from Aiden Milan. Good morning.
2: Good morning, Brian. It's so great to be here with the Milan Area Firefighters.
1: So tell us what Aiden Milan does.
2: So Aiden Milan is celebrating its 50th year serving the greater Milan community this year. We're a human services agency. We host a food pantry, a direct aid program. Mostly, we're all about neighbors helping neighbors.
1: I like the sound of that.
0: That's great, yeah.
1: Yeah, how do you guys get the resources you need to do that?
2: That really comes from the community. So we're really a funnel and get the resources where they're going to make sure that no one in our community is going without. 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
2: 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We're at 89 West Main Street in Milan, Michigan.
0: Great.
1: There you go. I love it. Milan helping Milan. Andrew, thank you very much.
2: Thank you, Brian.
1: 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Let's get a look at the roadways, Madison.
0: Well, we do have a little heavier traffic on 94 westbound. This is starting just ahead of 23 and continuing kind of off and on towards State. A little bit heavier on 12 around 23 and towards downtown Saline there as well. That's about all I'm seeing. The usual stuff at 275 and 96 there through that construction. If you have a tip for us, the 734-623-1029. That's the latest from the only station specializing in your local traffic, 102.9 W4 Country.
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0: Good morning. It's Madison Riley and Brian Welch. hanging out here in Milan at the Milan Area Fire Department for Wolverine Rentals Firehouse Friday.
1: Good morning. Already looking a little sunnier than I expected. I'm going to say partly sunny today with highs around 70.
0: Thanks so much for joining us in Milan. 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
1: How'd you like to pick your trip? 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
1: That's SINNER to 95819. Coming up, we want to know, what would you do? Our poster says that her husband has planned a surprise trip to see her friends, but she doesn't want to go.
0: To see her friends?
1: To see her friends. Surprise trip he planned for her birthday, but she doesn't want to go.
0: Wait, but she knows about it?
1: Well,
0: surprise for her?
1: It's supposed to be a surprise trip. I think he's already told her, here's your surprise trip. We're going to see your friends.
0: Is there something going on with her friends that we don't know about?
1: No. They have a 16-month-old, and she doesn't want to leave the state without the baby.
0: That's complicated.
1: It is complicated.
0: Can you bring the baby with you?
1: Yeah, I don't think that was the plan.
0: I got to think about this.
1: Okay. We'll get into it coming up on 102.9.

0: 102.9 W4 Country. Good morning. It's Madison Rally and Brian Welch. It is 8:09. It's Firehouse Friday here at the Milan Area Fire Department. This is our final stop on Wolverine Rentals Firehouse Friday tour with our friends from Michigan Schools and Government Credit Union, All Season Gutters, SLI Custom Signs, and Coors Banquet. 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
1: As we go for the unofficial attendance record for a Firehouse Friday.
0: I think so, right? Look, I'm not going to say there's a best stop because we love all of our fire stations, but I think this might be the biggest one this year.
1: Just like, you know, most parents secretly have a favorite kid they don't say.
0: Right.
1: We're looking partly sunny today with highs around 70, and we're trying to figure out what would you do. Our poster here has shared that she and her husband have a baby who is about a year old, and in a few months here for poster's birthday, husband has planned a surprise trip to go see her friends who live several states away.
0: Okay.
1: Now, she has said several times she's not ready to travel without the baby.
0: Mm.
1: Baby's going to be 16 months when the trip comes around.
0: Okay.
1: And our poster has said several times, I don't want to leave the baby alone. I mean, not alone. They're going to be leaving the baby with parents, right?
0: Not alone.
1: 16 months old, you can take care of yourself,
0: who's,
1: right?
0: Who's watching baby? Do we know?
1: We don't know. We don't know that.
0: Okay.
1: Somebody they trust.
0: Yeah.
1: But we don't know exactly who. And so husband has said, surprise, here's your trip. You and me, we're going to see your friends.
0: Huh.
1: So she's trying to figure out how I tell him again.
0: You don't want to do it.
1: I'm not ready to travel without the baby.
0: How did he not know this? Like it sounds like she's voiced it before.
1: Yep.
0: It sounds like this is not something she's shy about mentioning. The better surprise would have been to have, you know, to fly one of her friends in or two of them. If you were going to fly the two of you out, why don't you just take
1: bring your friends in.
0: That might be a little more fun, and then everybody can have baby snuggles too. I mean, if the friends are states away,
1: sure,
0: they probably haven't seen the baby, but maybe one time.
1: Good chance.
0: Who knows? In a year, yeah. I don't know. That's a tricky one. We were invited to a wedding coming up in September.
1: Yep.
0: We have a few weddings this summer, actually. One of them is with your brother's getting married in July,
1: yeah.
0: And that's states away. We are bringing the baby for that one.
1: Mm-hmm.
0: I don't think I'd be comfortable leaving her just yet.
1: No, I don't blame you.
0: Not for that extended period of time.
1: I would, but I don't blame you.
0: Stop it. No, you wouldn't. You'd probably
1: She's
0: feel worse.
1: Fine.
0: About, you'd probably feel worse about it than I would, to be honest.
1: Yeah, it's probably true.
0: For the one in, so the one in September is in the Detroit area, so it's not too far.
1: Right.
0: They did. Yesterday, she sent me a message saying babies are welcome. And I wasn't automatically assuming babies were welcome, but I was automatically assuming, like, I think we already have your mom. It's on her calendar to watch Holland that evening. I don't imagine we're staying all night.
1: No,
0: we're
1: I don't
0: not,
1: think so.
0: We're not staying overnight in Detroit. We'll be coming home that evening. But, I think that's about as long as I would want to go. Not that I don't trust your parents or anything, but I don't even know how they would feel about an overnight yet, number one.
1: Right.
0: But I also just feel like we don't need to be gone that long.
1: So in general.
0: And we're also I have to pump every few hours.
1: Right.
0: You know, we're still working on feedings and all of those things. It's just, I feel like it's a little too soon.
1: How do you handle a gift that has obligations that you don't want?
0: Oh, yeah. Good one.
1: I mean, think of this like somebody got you a puppy when you're like, I don't have, you know, I live in an apartment. I can't have a dog.
0: 734-623-1029. Can I tell you a story about that?
1: Sure.
0: I know she's listening, so I'm going to call her out right here. I love this story. My aunt, I love her to death. She's my favorite, probably one of my favorite humans in the world right now, and or in general, my whole life. She gifted my cousin, not her son, but my uncle's, so her brother's kid.
1: Got it.
0: Okay. Her nephew. She gifted him a pig for Christmas. I don't think parents were consulted. She had a plan for it. Like, the pig was going to live at this barn where they also had a horse.
1: Uh-huh.
0: Whatever. Like, there was at least a loose plan
1: so
0: for it.
1: So this isn't just sponsoring the animal. Like, she gave the
0: she
1: animal.
0: She gave the animal.
1: This is your pig now.
0: This is your pig now. And to my knowledge, I don't think the pig hung around too long.
1: I see.
0: It was a gift that everyone was excited about. On Christmas or a birthday or whatever holiday it was. And then I think it just sort of, it faded away.
1: So, Katie from Michigan Schools and Government Credit Union, if we come across some unexpected expenses like that, you can help us plan for the future, can't you?
2: Absolutely. We've got great options in our credit cards, low rates or rewards. We even have a youth visa. So if you want to teach your kids how to use credit for their pig, they can have a low limit with a budget and start feeling what it it feels like to pay bills on things like responsibilities.
0: Yeah.
2: It's a good lesson in small doses, I think.
0: It was a really cute pig.
1: I'm sure it was. Yeah. They all start cute.
0: Yeah. I had a good time watching what was going on.
1: Okay, Katie, if we want some more information about MSGCU, how do we find you?
2: You can find us online at msgcu.org. You can stop in any one of our 24 branches around the southeastern Michigan area. Particularly Saline would be great. That's where my branch is. And we do have everything from video appointments to in-person banking, all the ways you can think of.
1: All right, Katie, I forget. I think I've asked you before. Do you have kids?
2: I do. I have a 15-year-old.
1: When were you comfortable leaving the kid?
2: So we did it early. I think he was about a year old the first time we left him overnight. And it was the best thing we ever did for our marriage. We went like kind of quarterly and took just a weekend away. And I have phenomenal in-laws and parents, and they were happy to do it. Even through some medical things my son went through, they had to give him shots and stuff like that, but they were phenomenal.
0: Oh, wow.
1: So, wow.
2: Yeah, it was great.
1: So maybe it's not such a big deal at 16 months, huh?
0: No, I mean...
1: No, it's up to the parents.
0: It depends
1: still.
0: On the parent and the kid, right? If the kid's ready to.
1: Yep.
0: 734-623-1029. Taylor brings up a really good point. She wants to know, is there a reason that baby can't come? Every kid is different, but she would absolutely take her 7-month-old to see friends out of state. I mean, I would do that. I would absolutely bring Holland with us.
1: Sure.
0: I mean, we're going to do that in July.
1: That's the plan, yeah. I don't know why. Maybe they don't want to do a long-distance travel with the baby. I don't know.
0: Are the friends not okay with the baby?
1: Because
0: I don't want those friends
1: maybe
0: then,
1: the
0: right?
1: Friends don't like kids. Maybe that's the problem.
0: Now that's a deeper issue.
1: We don't know.
0: As it usually is.
1: While you're weighing in on that, we do have one other guest we want to talk to here. What's your name?
3: Mary Jo Huber.
1: Now, Mary Jo, you're familiar with us. You've been listening for a long time. Tell us about your church and what you guys are doing this Sunday.
3: Okay, I'm from Immaculate Conception, and we are having our annual family day on Sunday. It starts at 11:30, runs for about 3 hours. There's no charge to come. We'll have food. We'll have face painting, bounce house, photo booth, cash raffle, 50-50 basket or 50-50 raffle and a basket raffle, and food, of course. And anybody is welcome to come. You don't have to be a member of our church. And I also had mentioned to you earlier that we are also one of the biggest supporters of Aidan Milan here in town, and we love to help them out.
0: We just talked to them a little bit earlier, and that's so a great, cool. great cause to support. Yeah, thank you.
1: So maybe if you're responsible for childcare this weekend,
0: yeah,
1: you could bring the kids.
0: Bring the kids.
1: To the family
0: day. It is International Day of Families today, so what an appropriate way to celebrate. Bring your family on Sunday.
1: Well, thank you very much.
3: Thank you.
1: Are we ready to go take a look at the roadways,
0: Let's
1: Madison?
0: Let's do that.
1: Let's do that right now.
0: I'm happy to say things are moving along pretty smoothly. 94 at posted speeds. It looks like 23 is as well. M52, US 12, and M14 all looking pretty good. If you're headed to the Detroit area, you may see some heavier traffic or some slowdowns past 275. If you have a tip for us, 734-623-1029. That's the latest from the only station specializing in your local traffic, 102.9 W4 Country.
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11: 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She said.

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0: 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Good morning. It's Madison Raleigh and Brian Welch. It is 8:49. 11 minutes remain for Wolverine Rentals Firehouse Friday.
1: We're tight on time, so we're not going to get a full trending report in, but I did want to cover this. Eric Church giving the commencement speech at the University of North Carolina. And so he's a Carolinian himself. He's from North Carolina.
0: Okay.
1: He and Luke Combs organized that concert for Carolina.
0: Yeah.
1: After the flooding there. And so he said he scrapped several scripted versions of what he was going to say. And eventually he looked at his guitar and thought, I know what I can do. So he had his guitar with him. And he said he likened the six strings of his guitar to six pillars that are important in your life.
0: Oh.
1: And so the bottom one, the E string, the first one he said is your faith. The second, your family. And the third, specifically, your spouse. The fourth, he called resilience and ambition. And he said, you know, whatever you want, go after it wholeheartedly. The fifth was community.
0: Yeah.
1: Which, I mean, we've seen a ton of that here. And the sixth string on top was your unique gifts. He said nobody wants to hear a cover song. They want to hear your original.
0: Your original. I love that.
1: Now, that's a real brief version of it, but it's worth looking up.
0: And you know what? I mean, I think Milan, actually, the Milan Area Fire Department here in the community of Milan, can hit every single one of those.
1: Oh, yeah.
0: All at the same time, because that's what we've really seen here this morning. Even down to the fire department, I mean, it's kind of a family organization.
1: Yeah,
0: if you it think sure about is. It, right? There's a lot of families within the department anyway. We will get to the firefighters. We're going to talk to Captain Mowry here in just a little bit before we finish up Firehouse Friday.
1: Yep, right now let's get one more look at the roadways.
0: And I'm happy to report that things are running pretty smoothly. Just a little heavier traffic on 94 westbound, off and on between Michigan Avenue, right through 23. The usual stuff at 275 and 96. And maybe just a little heavier traffic on Michigan Avenue, a little bit closer to downtown Saline. If you have a tip for us, 734-623-1029. That's the latest from the only station specializing in your local traffic, 102.9 W4 Country.
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It's Veronica Raids, and we could all use some pick-me-up stories for a Finally Friday, and really every day, so that's why I started the midday pick-me-up. 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

clothes. Thomas Rhett on 102.9. Coming up, Josh Ross and David Lee Murphy. It's Morgan Wallen right now coming to the Big House for a pair of shows in July. It's You Proof on 102.9 W4 Country. Hey, I've been

Blake Shelton, Stay Country Die Trying on 102.9. I'm going to keep trying. I ain't going to guarantee I'll be able to pull that off. I grew up in the suburbs. What do you want me to do? Morgan Wallen and new music from Low Cash on the way. That's in a

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Ella Langley, Be Her on 102.9. It's Miz. It is the W4 O'Clock Happy Hour. Crack one open with me. Ready? There we go. All right. Don't tell my boss. It's Zach Tom.

Austin Lynch, Mackenzie Porter, Think About You on 102.9. Coming up, despite what you may think of this individual, I think this is a good brotherhood right here. And I'll tell you what I'm talking about after Zach John King gets drinking on 102.9. 99.

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Trending stuff. I guess one thing is kind of trending, but it's about sports, and I'm going to get to that because the NFL schedule is out, and the Lions have two words about their upcoming season, and it's a big message. 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